0: 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It's 92 degrees Fahrenheit on Kingston City streets. Thursday afternoon radio.
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Hey, you! 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The nuttiest sound around! So if you're coming off the street and you're beginning to feel the heat, well, listen, Buster, you better start to move your feet to the rockin'est, rock-steady beat of madness!

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3: I like to move it, move it. I like to move it, move it. I like to move it, move it. You like to
4: move it.
3: I like to move it, move it. I like to move it, move it. I like to move it, move it. You like to

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In World War II, the average age of the combat soldier was 26. In Vietnam, he was 19.

0: Hey.
1: Yo, what's
2: hey,
1: good?
2: Hey, beautiful.
3: Oh, shorty, stop.
4: Nice. I apologize. You're together. I know I fucked up.
5: I just hope that you want to spend more time.
6: What I called to say really is, I...

0: RCL, le meilleur son, votre destination web.
1: Hey, Mr. Monero, can I talk to you for a second?
2: Frank,
1: yeah, Frank, yeah. Listen.

But when his drinking and lusting and his hunger for power became known to more and more people, the demands to do something about this

Made worth it. It's not an illusion. I'm not the one causing all the confusion. That's right. You were the one who walked out, thought he had scored a clean knockout. I'm not the one hurting.